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4: Clear and calm this evening, leading into a sunny holiday weekend. This is your local forecast. In Baker County this evening, mostly clear with lows in the mid to upper 40s. Tomorrow, mostly sunny with highs in the low 80s. Tomorrow evening, partly cloudy for a time with lows in the low 50s to high 40s. And Sunday, warm and sunny with highs up to the mid 80s. In Union County this evening, mostly clear with lows in the low 50s to high 40s. Tomorrow, partly sunny with increasing clouds and highs in the low 80s. Tomorrow evening, cloudy for a time in the early evening, then gradually clearing up with lows in the high 40s. And Sunday, nice and sunny with highs in the low 80s. That's it for your local weather. For more news and updates, visit ElkhornMediaGroup.com.
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2: I'm Bill Hemmer, and these are the most impactful moments in American history. Thanks to technological breakthroughs, improvements in transportation, and a booming labor force, America saw significant economic growth in the late 19th century. But with many new and changing sectors, the stock market was a beast that was incredibly difficult to follow. But all that changed in 1896, when a journalist by the name of Charles Dow published the very first Dow Jones Industrial Average. The index followed 12 industries, including cotton, tobacco, gas, and sugar. Now, it wasn't just bankers who had access to this previously exclusive information. With the birth of the Dow Jones Industrial Average, ordinary people and investors had a way to follow the highs and lows of the U.S. stock market, as well as the temperature of the country's economy. For more, go to foxnewspodcast.com. I'm Bill Hemmer, Fox News.
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4: 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There will be a Senior Health and Community Resource Fair on May 26th. This will take place from 2 to 5 p.m. at the Catherine Creek Community Center in Union. And the City of Wallawa will be holding their 4th of July celebration on Independence Day with a parade starting at 10 a.m., food vendors, flea market, and more. 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
3: Clear and calm this evening, leading into a sunny holiday weekend. This is your local forecast. In Baker County this evening, mostly clear with lows in the mid to upper 40s. Tomorrow, mostly sunny with highs in the low 80s. Tomorrow evening, partly cloudy for a time with lows in the low 50s to high 40s. And Sunday, warm and sunny with highs up to the mid 80s. In Union County this evening, mostly clear with lows in the low 50s to high 40s. Tomorrow, partly sunny with increasing clouds and highs in the low 80s. Tomorrow evening, cloudy for a time in the early evening, then gradually clearing up with lows in the high 40s. And Sunday, nice and sunny with highs in the low 80s. That's it for your local weather. For more news and updates, visit elkhornmediagroup.com.
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girls come as you are. 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
7: Clear and calm this evening, leading into a sunny holiday weekend. This is your local forecast. In Baker County this evening, mostly clear with lows in the mid to upper 40s. Tomorrow, mostly sunny with highs in the low 80s. Tomorrow evening, partly cloudy for a time with lows in the low 50s to high 40s. And Sunday, warm and sunny with highs up to the mid 80s. In Union County this evening, mostly clear with lows in the low 50s to high 40s. Tomorrow, partly sunny with increasing clouds and highs in the low 80s. Tomorrow evening, cloudy for a time in the early evening, then gradually clearing up with lows in the high 40s. And Sunday, nice and sunny with highs in the low 80s. That's it for your local weather. For more news and updates, visit ElkhornMediaGroup.com.
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4: I'm Bill Hemmer, and these are the most impactful moments in American history. It was the summer of 1969, and on a dairy farm in upstate New York, a sea of people gathered together for 3 days of peace and music. The Woodstock Music Art Fair was a miraculous success born out of chaos. The tiny town of Bethel had gotten ready for 50,000 attendees, but instead, they were greeted by 400,000 individuals from all over America. Independent artists like Carlos Santana became household names. Others like Janis Joplin, The Who, Jimi Hendrix, and the Grateful Dead cemented themselves as rock icons. The festival was a snapshot of the free-spirited optimism that captivated America's youth and proved that music can be a powerful vessel for change. For more, go to foxnewspodcast.com. I'm Bill Hemmer, Fox News.
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raise a dirt floor poor. 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
6: Clear and calm this evening, leading into a sunny holiday weekend. This is your local forecast. In Baker County this evening, mostly clear with lows in the mid to upper 40s. Tomorrow, mostly sunny with highs in the low 80s. Tomorrow evening, partly cloudy for a time with lows in the low 50s to high 40s. And Sunday, warm and sunny with highs up to the mid 80s. In Union County this evening, mostly clear with lows in the low 50s to high 40s. Tomorrow, partly sunny with increasing clouds and highs in the low 80s. Tomorrow evening, cloudy for a time in the early evening, then gradually clearing up with lows in the high 40s. And Sunday, nice and sunny with highs in the low 80s. That's it for your local weather. For more news and updates, visit elkhornmediagroup.com.
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1: 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And so is a brand new 3030 from Oregon Trail Trader.
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0: Ray, thank you so much, man, for coming out here and doing this with me. Appreciate it.
1: Well, just make sure the check isn't postdated like last time.
0: I know it. At your age, it's not easy to do anything, so thank you. It means a lot.
1: It doesn't mean that much to me. Okay.
0: Thanks for taking me on tour that one time.
1: Well, I just need someone to carry my amp upstairs.
0: I guess it was a tour. You didn't really let me get on stage, but I carried all the gear.
1: I just said that.
0: Good life experience. So, thank you.
1: You're more than welcome. We should do it again. Not really. I've learned my lesson.
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1: 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During his second presidential campaign in 1904, Theodore Roosevelt stopped at Oregon Trail Trader on his way through Le Grand to buy a box of ammo for his lever-action Winchester.
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4: Celebrating America's 250th birthday, it's a moment considered to be the birth of the television age in politics. 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John F. Kennedy and Richard M. Nixon meet at the network studio in Chicago. 70 million viewers tuned in to see the candidates answer questions from moderator Howard K. Smith.
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1: Celebrating America's 250th birthday, it's a moment considered to be the birth of the television age in politics. On September 26, 1960, CBS broadcast the first televised presidential debate. John F. Kennedy and Richard M. Nixon meet at the network studio in Chicago. 70 million viewers tuned in to see the candidates answer questions from moderator Howard K. Smith.
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4: 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I don't want the talents of any American to go to waste.
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1: I'm Bill Hemmer, and these are the most impactful moments in American history. The 19th century marked a period of rapid industrial advancements in the country. Communication, on the other hand, was still moving at a snail's pace. The telegraph was still a new and developing technology, leading most Americans to rely on physical means to send a message, trains, ships, and the good old Pony Express. But in 1851, everything changed with the foundation of a small telegraph company in Rochester, New York, and that would later become known as Western Union. Western Union developed a vast telegraph network across states. Within a decade of its birth, Western Union completed the first transcontinental telegraph. But it didn't stop there. Western Union would also develop the stock ticker, a time service, and even the first wire money transfer. For more, go to foxnewspodcast.com. I'm Bill Hemmer, Fox News.
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0: It's always on 5 in Margaritaville, come to think of it.
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0: You've been there, haven't you?
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Mr. C, knowing that he couldn't have the toy till his nuggets were gone. 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
8: Sunny and warm today. Here's a look at your forecast. Baker County for this morning, sunny. Temperatures at 10 a.m. in the upper 60s. A few clouds rolling in around noon with temperatures in the mid-70s. Partly cloudy throughout the afternoon. A light breeze is expected. Highs today will get up to right around 80 degrees. Union County for this morning is calling for partly cloudy skies. Temperatures at 10 a.m. in the mid-60s. Increasing to the low to mid-70s at noon. Partly cloudy skies throughout the afternoon. A light breeze is expected. Highs today will get up into the upper 70s. That's a look at your Eastern Oregon weather forecast. For a current look at weather conditions, we invite you to log on to elkhornmediagroup.com.
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4: I'm Bill Hemmer, and these are the most impactful moments in American history. Controversial at large, but revered by the black community, Malcolm X became a civil rights icon due to his articulation of African-American struggles and his unapologetic advocacy for black empowerment. Though once a spokesman for the Nation of Islam, Malcolm X had grown disillusioned with the organization's leadership and evolved his own views on race before ultimately parting ways from the group. On February 21st, 1965, Malcolm X stood before a crowd at Harlem's Audubon Ballroom. Then, shots echoed. Onlookers screamed. Malcolm X was killed by three men, all members of the Nation of Islam. The assassination did not kill his message, nor did it silence his voice. In death, Malcolm X was immortalized as a symbol of pride and radical courage for generations to come. I'm Bill Hemmer, Fox News.
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6: Sunny and warm today. Here's a look at your forecast. Baker County for this morning, sunny. Temperatures at 10 a.m. in the upper 60s. A few clouds rolling in around noon with temperatures in the mid-70s. Partly cloudy throughout the afternoon. A light breeze is expected. Highs today will get up to right around 80 degrees. Union County for this morning is calling for partly cloudy skies. Temperatures at 10 a.m. in the mid-60s. Increasing to the low to mid-70s at noon. Partly cloudy skies throughout the afternoon. A light breeze is expected. Highs today will get up into the upper 70s. That's a look at your Eastern Oregon weather forecast. For a current look at weather conditions, we invite you to log on to elkhornmediagroup.com.
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2: I'm Bill Hemmer, and these are the most impactful moments in American history. December 8th, 1980, marked a dark day for music across the globe. Beneath the arch entrance of the famous Dakota, an apartment building along Manhattan's Central Park West, John Lennon was murdered in cold blood. Mark David Chapman, an isolated and obsessed fan, fired 5 bullets from his revolver, 4 of which struck Lennon. Tributes poured in as the world mourned. Fellow Beatles expressed their farewells through song. Paul McCartney with Here Today and George Harrison with All Those Years Ago. John Lennon was a champion of peace, a symbol of hope, and the voice that dared us to imagine. Though his life was violently taken away, his gifts and contributions to music and culture are still celebrated to this day. I'm Bill Hemmer, Fox News.
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4: Sunny and warm today. Here's a look at your forecast. Baker County for this morning, sunny. Temperatures at 10 a.m. in the upper 60s. A few clouds rolling in around noon with temperatures in the mid-70s. Partly cloudy throughout the afternoon. A light breeze is expected. Highs today will get up to right around 80 degrees. Union County for this morning is calling for partly cloudy skies. Temperatures at 10 a.m. in the mid-60s. Increasing to the low to mid-70s at noon. Partly cloudy skies throughout the afternoon. A light breeze is expected. Highs today will get up into the upper 70s. That's a look at your Eastern Oregon weather forecast. For a current look at weather conditions, we invite you to log on to elkhornmediagroup.com.
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6: Sunny and warm today. Here's a look at your forecast. Baker County for this morning, sunny. Temperatures at 10 a.m. in the upper 60s. A few clouds rolling in around noon with temperatures in the mid-70s. Partly cloudy throughout the afternoon. A light breeze is expected. Highs today will get up to right around 80 degrees. Union County for this morning is calling for partly cloudy skies. Temperatures at 10 a.m. in the mid-60s. Increasing to the low to mid-70s at noon. Partly cloudy skies throughout the afternoon. A light breeze is expected. Highs today will get up into the upper 70s. That's a look at your Eastern Oregon weather forecast. For a current look at weather conditions, we invite you to log on to elkhornmediagroup.com.
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She was storming through the house that day, and I could tell she was leaving. 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
9: Sunny and warm today. Here's a look at your forecast. Baker County for this morning, sunny. Temperatures at 10 a.m. in the upper 60s. A few clouds rolling in around noon with temperatures in the mid-70s. Partly cloudy throughout the afternoon. A light breeze is expected. Highs today will get up to right around 80 degrees. Union County for this morning is calling for partly cloudy skies. Temperatures at 10 a.m. in the mid-60s. Increasing to the low to mid-70s at noon. Partly cloudy skies throughout the afternoon. A light breeze is expected. Highs today will get up into the upper 70s. That's a look at your Eastern Oregon weather forecast. For a current look at weather conditions, we invite you to log on to elkhornmediagroup.com.
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3: Celebrating America's 250th birthday, only one state in the nation is built on lava. Once a sovereign nation with its own culture, Hawaii became a territory of the United States in 1900. The two most important products that sustained the economy were sugar and pineapples. In 1959, the people of Hawaii were asked to vote on statehood. 94% of the population said yes. And on August 21st, 1959, Hawaii officially became the 50th state.
4: America, it's not just a name, it's a spirit. Happy birthday, America.
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7: Sunny and warm today. Here's a look at your forecast. Baker County for this morning, sunny. Temperatures at 10 a.m. in the upper 60s. A few clouds rolling in around noon with temperatures in the mid-70s. Partly cloudy throughout the afternoon. A light breeze is expected. Highs today will get up to right around 80 degrees. Union County for this morning is calling for partly cloudy skies. Temperatures at 10 a.m. in the mid-60s. Increasing to the low to mid-70s at noon. Partly cloudy skies throughout the afternoon. A light breeze is expected. Highs today will get up into the upper 70s. That's a look at your Eastern Oregon weather forecast. For a current look at weather conditions, we invite you to log on to elkhornmediagroup.com.
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3: Warm and calm today with some clouds here and there. This is your local forecast. In Baker County this morning, mostly clear with temperatures hitting the mid-70s by noon. This afternoon, mostly sunny with highs up to the low 80s. And this evening, getting partly cloudy for a time with lows in the low 50s to high 40s. In Union County this morning, partly cloudy with temperatures in the mid-70s by noon. This afternoon, partly sunny with clouds increasing and highs in the low 80s. And this evening, getting cloudy in the early evening, gradually clearing up by the late evening with lows in the high 40s. That's it for your local weather. For more news and updates, visit elkhornmediagroup.com. 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
6: Warm and calm today with some clouds here and there. This is your local forecast. In Baker County this morning, mostly clear with temperatures hitting the mid-70s by noon. This afternoon, mostly sunny with highs up to the low 80s. And this evening, getting partly cloudy for a time with lows in the low 50s to high 40s. In Union County this morning, partly cloudy with temperatures in the mid-70s by noon. This afternoon, partly sunny with clouds increasing and highs in the low 80s. And this evening, getting cloudy in the early evening, gradually clearing up by the late evening with lows in the high 40s. That's it for your local weather. For more news and updates, visit ElkhornMediaGroup.com.
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5: Warm and calm today with some clouds here and there. This is your local forecast. In Baker County this morning, mostly clear with temperatures hitting the mid-70s by noon. This afternoon, mostly sunny with highs up to the low 80s. And this evening, getting partly cloudy for a time with lows in the low 50s to high 40s. In Union County this morning, partly cloudy with temperatures in the mid-70s by noon. This afternoon, partly sunny with clouds increasing and highs in the low 80s. And this evening, getting cloudy in the early evening, gradually clearing up by the late evening with lows in the high 40s. That's it for your local weather. For more news and updates, visit ElkhornMediaGroup.com. 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
1: 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Bernie Madoff was arrested at his luxury Manhattan penthouse. For decades, Madoff sold lies. 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

girls come as you are. 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
2: I'm Bill Hemmer, and these are the most impactful moments in American history. The year was 1968, and the country was disillusioned by the bloodshed that was staining television screens. Martin Luther King Jr. and Robert F. Kennedy were assassinated 2 months apart. Riots engulfed city streets. Thousands of Americans injured and killed as a result of the Vietnam War. By August, Democratic delegates assembled together in Chicago, trying to model unity amid their party's convention. But the message would be overshadowed by chaos as anti-war protesters flooded Grant Park and Michigan Avenue, demanding an end to the conflict in Vietnam. Police responded with tear gas, with mace, and beatings with billy clubs. Journalists and cameras captured the disruption. Five words echoed from the broadcast. The whole world is watching. 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I'm Bill Hemmer, Fox News.
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4: Warm and calm today with some clouds here and there. This is your local forecast. In Baker County this morning, mostly clear with temperatures hitting the mid-70s by noon. This afternoon, mostly sunny with highs up to the low 80s. And this evening, getting partly cloudy for a time with lows in the low 50s to high 40s. In Union County this morning, partly cloudy with temperatures in the mid-70s by noon. This afternoon, partly sunny with clouds increasing and highs in the low 80s. And this evening, getting cloudy in the early evening, gradually clearing up by the late evening with lows in the high 40s. That's it for your local weather. For more news and updates, visit elkhornmediagroup.com.
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3: Mostly sunny for the rest of the day in Baker County. High temperatures in the upper 70s to mid 80s. Tonight, it's partly cloudy. Expect lows in the 40s to mid 50s for tomorrow. More sunshine and highs in the upper 70s to mid 80s. For the Grand Ronde Valley, including Cove, Elgin, and LeGrand, partly cloudy for the rest of the day. Highs in the lower 80s. Tonight is partly cloudy. Lows in the mid to upper 40s and on into tomorrow. Sunshine with highs in the lower 80s. And that's been a quick look at our forecast. You can follow current conditions at ElkhornMediaGroup.com.
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1: I'm Bill Hemmer, and these are the most impactful moments in American history. The man who would become the world's most wanted criminal, the leader of a ruthless and violent terrorist organization, a self-identified caliphate with a $25 million bounty on his head. He was Abu Bakr al-Baghdadi. Baghdadi ruled from the playbook established by Zarqawi, using the same vicious tactics to raise and spread the presence of his jihadist group, known as ISIS, across the Middle East. Baghdadi was able to evade capture and detection for nearly a decade. That is, until October 26, 2019. Baghdadi was surrounded by United States Special Operations Forces. Baghdadi detonated a suicide vest, killing himself. It was a significant display of the power and precision of U.S. intelligence in their fight in the war on terror. I'm Bill Hemmer, Fox News.
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6: Mostly sunny for the rest of the day in Baker County. High temperatures in the upper 70s to mid 80s. Tonight, it's partly cloudy. Expect lows in the 40s to mid 50s for tomorrow. More sunshine and highs in the upper 70s to mid 80s. For the Grand Ronde Valley, including Cove, Elgin, and LeGrand, partly cloudy for the rest of the day. Highs in the lower 80s. Tonight is partly cloudy. Lows in the mid to upper 40s and on into tomorrow. Sunshine with highs in the lower 80s. And that's been a quick look at our forecast. You can follow current conditions at elkhornmediagroup.com.
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3: Mostly sunny for the rest of the day in Baker County. High temperatures in the upper 70s to mid 80s. Tonight, it's partly cloudy. Expect lows in the 40s to mid 50s for tomorrow. More sunshine and highs in the upper 70s to mid 80s. For the Grand Ronde Valley, including Cove, Elgin, and LaGrande, partly cloudy for the rest of the day. Highs in the lower 80s. Tonight is partly cloudy. Lows in the mid to upper 40s and on into tomorrow. Sunshine with highs in the lower 80s. And that's been a quick look at our forecast. You can follow current conditions at elkhornmediagroup.com.
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3: Celebrating America's 250th birthday, We the People hasn't always meant all the people. It took 144 years after our nation's founding for women to win the right to vote. The suffragette movement in the U.S. began in 1848 with a women's rights convention. But back then, the idea of women being able to vote seemed too extreme to some of the attendees. Susan B. Anthony became the leader of the movement in the 19th century.
4: It was we the people, not we the white male citizens, nor yet we the male citizens, but we the whole people who formed the union, and we formed it.
3: By 1918, 15 states had granted women the right to vote. A year later, Congress voted in favor of all women in the U.S. having that right. And in 1920, the 19th Amendment was ratified by a majority of the states. Today, we take that right for granted, and women have run for some of the highest offices in the land, including president.
5: Happy birthday, America.
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3: A few clouds this evening, getting sunny again tomorrow. This is your local forecast. In Baker County this evening, partly cloudy for a time with lows in the low 50s to high 40s. Tomorrow, warm and sunny with highs up to the mid 80s. Tomorrow evening, partly cloudy again with lows in the lower 50s. And Monday, mostly sunny and fairly windy with highs in the low 80s. And Union County this evening, cloudy in the early evening, gradually clearing up with lows in the high 40s. Tomorrow, nice and sunny with highs in the low 80s. Tomorrow evening, partly cloudy with lows in the low 50s to high 40s. And Monday, partly sunny and windy with a slight chance of rain and highs in the high 70s to low 80s.
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4: I'm Bill Hemmer, and these are the most impactful moments in American history. In 1887, 20-year-old Ann Sullivan arrived in Tuscumbia, Alabama, with a daunting task ahead of her. It was at the Ivy Green Estate that she was to teach a girl whom others could not reach. Her name, Helen Keller. As an infant, a severe infection robbed Helen of her sight and hearing, leaving her alone in a dark and silent world. For weeks, Anne tried to introduce language to Helen by tracing words, milk, drink, mug, onto Helen's hand. But finally, one word clicked. Anne wrote water on Helen's palm and poured cool water over Helen's hands. In that moment, Helen had the keys to unlock the barrier of language before her and change the way the world approached disabilities in education. For more, go to foxnewspodcast.com. I'm Bill Hemmer. Fox News.
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4: Shop Pioneer West in LaGrande. A few clouds this evening, getting sunny again tomorrow. This is your local forecast. In Baker County this evening, partly cloudy for a time with lows in the low 50s to high 40s. Tomorrow, warm and sunny with highs up to the mid 80s. Tomorrow evening, partly cloudy again with lows in the lower 50s. And Monday, mostly sunny and fairly windy with highs in the low 80s. And Union County this evening, cloudy in the early evening, gradually clearing up with lows in the high 40s. Tomorrow, nice and sunny with highs in the low 80s. Tomorrow evening, partly cloudy with lows in the low 50s to high 40s. And Monday, partly sunny and windy with a slight chance of rain and highs in the high 70s to low 80s. A clean parking lot.

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3: A few clouds this evening, getting sunny again tomorrow. This is your local forecast. In Baker County this evening, partly cloudy for a time with lows in the low 50s to high 40s. Tomorrow, warm and sunny with highs up to the mid 80s. Tomorrow evening, partly cloudy again with lows in the lower 50s. And Monday, mostly sunny and fairly windy with highs in the low 80s. And Union County this evening, cloudy in the early evening, gradually clearing up with lows in the high 40s. Tomorrow, nice and sunny with highs in the low 80s. Tomorrow evening, partly cloudy with lows in the low 50s to high 40s. And Monday, partly sunny and windy with a slight chance of rain and highs in the high 70s to low 80s.
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